papers, blues in the magazines, blues on the radio, blues on the TV screen, everywhere you turn.

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You can see it getting smaller as it pulls away. And the things you can't remember tell the things you can't forget. The history puts a saint in every dream. Well, she said she'd stick around until the bandages came off. But these mama's boys just don't know when to quit. And Matilda asked the sailors, all those dreams or all those prayers?

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Just like a stranger with a

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She lights up the picture time and again. 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She's crystalline in black and white. TV light guides me next to her.

spirit I cry. 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White noise on a flickering screen. Hollywood is burning. It's quite a sight to be seen. I ain't got the time.

Κόσμος 93,6. Hello, mister, bet you didn't think you'd be in a song. Need a session, not a

And got my people in the stir. We have to be in search of something equal to the cure. Straight out the door, I come to give you more. Lay the law, keep it raw. When I speak you from the core, get underneath your skin like I scratched you with the claw. Conflicted with the rich, cause I kick you with the poor. I laugh in the face of adversity. Sound clash with the bass, cause it's natural to me. But if you pay attention to the past, you will see. Not long ago, you black, they'd hang your ass from a tree. But certain things change, but some stay the same. Some are reckless, others are lovers of the game. I'm trying to walk the lane, the Serato Mustang.

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1: I started out with the blues because I had been abused. So I created medicine to ease the pain so I wouldn't go insane. I found a way to heal my soul in spite of what I was being told. I created a new world of sound to pick me up when I was down. You see, I have a relationship with God, so creating spirituals isn't odd. It is as natural as the land for me to try and understand why every day I'm crucified. But my dreams won't be denied. I sang and prayed the day would come when I'd be shining like the sun. I gave the world a song that everyone could sing along. I am the living faith. Dreams come true, you don't have to wait. Everyone wants to sing like me. I guess they think it will set them free. So I created ragtime. When money made us poor.
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I brought my man here with me. My man Bazzi. Now watch out and listen here.

wife wanted to leave a lot of times. I've been through that problem. But they be so nice to you, you just sit down and tell them.